0: was a very difficult summer for him to, you know, with not a lot of clarity about what his future looks like. And I'm really happy that with the fact that he stayed. Yesterday we had 2 days ago we had a conversation together. He's a player that we have to recover because he's a player that I believe a lot on him, even though the last season, especially the second part, wasn't an easy one for him. But we cannot do without. He has to be back at this level. I'm happy that as well the supporters, they clapped their hands to him in the when it was during the game and in the moment that he left the pitch, because he's a player that is loved by all the teammates. He's a player that I believe he has quite unique characteristics, and he just needs to find the right confidence to help the team again, as he did in many matches, especially in the first part of the last season. 0-0.
1: Boa noite, Mr. Francisco Moreira Silva para o 0-0. O William Gomes tem sido um dos jogadores em destaque neste início da época do Futebol Clube do Porto. 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Pergunto-lhe se é um momento do jogo em que o jogador tem que evoluir e está a evoluir, porque é um jogador que chega muito à zona de decisão e muitas vezes acaba por pecar nesse momento.
0: No, Willy is growing. He's growing a lot. He's growing in terms of statistics, but for me, more than this, he's growing a lot in terms of maturity, in terms of presence into the game. Last season, I would say the majority of the game, he was the bullet that I was going to put inside during the match to try to change the dynamic, and in that one, he became a specialist. This year, he's starting a lot of matches. And is improving in the continuity of the game, in the consistency, in his effort with the ball and without the ball. And by nature, again, a player with this quality, putting this effort and, let me say as well, this level of concentration in everything that he does, I believe that the numbers that he's getting are a natural consequence of what he's putting on the pitch.
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3: Olá, boa noite, Francesco. Pedro Moraes, Jornal Record. 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
0: So, about the adjustment, are things of in the changing room and are going to stay there, as you can imagine. Sometimes it's just about interpretation and understanding a bit more what the scenario is. About Pepe, we are, like, he's a player that with the quality that he has, of course, everybody's expecting him to score more because he has everything, right foot, left foot, incredible technique, top game understanding, a strong physicality, so he's a very complete winger, and he's a player that as Willy, with different characteristics, but he's a player that you can really rely in all the moments. And he's a player that, let me say, the main difference that is the one that is always playing the 90s. So it's sometimes very, very difficult to be, you know, with a cold mind, because what we are asking to our winger is a massive effort. And he's a team player that he always does what the team needs. And sometimes this part maybe could affect, you know, the statistics, or maybe could have 1 or 2 goals less. But for sure, he's a player that is helping us to have some points more.
4: Ora, aqui está no essencial dessa na leitura feita por Francesco Farioli, depois dessa na vitória do Futebol Clube do Porto por 2-1 diante da turma do Moreirense, na abertura de contas da na quinta jornada da Primeira Liga Portuguesa. 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